Since it's the 1st of July, I want to know, what are your big plans this month? It could be having nothing to do with the 4th of July holiday. It's whatever is happening in your world. I want to know about it. Let me know on the app.

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1: Hey, it's Ed and Paul. Take us with you tonight, wherever you're going. Hey, I'm not here to judge you. I'm just here to be your soundtrack. Taste of Country Night starts at 7 o'clock tonight, right here.

0: That's Ella Morgan with I Can't Love You Anymore. Hey, it's Chrissy. I asked, what are your big plans for this month? Beth said that she's throwing a 50th wedding anniversary party for her parents on the 18th. That's awesome. Laura told me on the app that her son is coming home from the Air Force this month, and she can't wait to hug him. I love that. Valerie said that her husband retires this month. Then they go away for a two-week vacation. She can't wait for that, too, I bet. Thanks for sharing those with us. We're coming right back.
1: It could happen at breakfast.
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Nike top jack and her cherry coat town. Mama and daddy put their roots right here, cause this is where the car broke down. 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
15: Southwest Montana weather. A few more showers and thunderstorms will be possible tonight with our lows in the upper 40s by Thursday morning. Isolated afternoon storms remain in the forecast Thursday and Friday. Highs will be in the low to mid 70s, but warm into the 80s for the weekend. A meteorologist, Brooke Foster, that's your Southwest Montana weather report.
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Taste of Country Nights with Evan Paul. Welcome to the show. The theme tonight for the second shift is let's imagine that we're not really here. Whatever work you're doing tonight, just imagine that you're on vacation on a tropical island. It'll work, trust me, if you just trick your brain. Coming up, I got Jason Aldean, Luke Combs on the way, Ella Langley also. Now it's Lee Bryce speaking the truth. Us men, hey, we're hard to love. Hi.

0: Taste of Country Nights. Evan Paul here with you. I got Chase Matthew in the studio. How do you handle this success that you've gotten right out of the gate?
1: I'm having a great time with everything, you know, and I mean, for a lot of people, it takes 6, 7, 8, and sometimes more albums to get recognition, you know. And so, I mean, to even be in a room like this right now shows me I'm on the right path, you know. So getting in my head about it, no, I don't think so. I think it's all working out. God's got a plan.

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0: Jones and Be By You on Taste of Country Nights. I got Sharon on the phone. What do you want to say, Sharon?
1: My husband, I'm so glad you played Luke Combs just now. My husband swears up and down and tells everybody that he looks just like Luke Combs. He looks nothing like Luke Combs. I mean, they have a beard and it's kind of red. That's the only thing in common. My husband, though, bless his heart, he goes around telling everybody, yeah, I look like John Luke Combs' body double. I look just like him. People are probably making fun of him behind his back because, like I said, he looks nothing like Luke Combs.
0: Poor guy. 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

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I'll try to follow along here. While you can get to thinking without drinking, when you start drinking, you definitely get to thinking about your ex. A lot of people have that problem, including this guy, Zach John King. 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

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Evan Paul with you. And look, make sure you wake up with Derek and the XL Country Morning Show. 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

Whew, Ella Langley setting the speaker on fire. Taste of Country Nights. Oh, man, my favorite part of the night. A Toby Keith throwback. You know this one. Sing along with it. It's on Taste of Country Nights.

0: Shaboozy there with good news on Taste of Country Nights. I got some good news for you. We're right smack dab in the middle of that second shift, cooking it. Here's Hardy, Tim McGraw, Morgan Wallen, Eric Church with MacArthur on Taste of Country Nights.
1: My name's John MacArthur and I work this dirt.

What an all-star lineup there. That's Hardy, Tim McGraw, Eric Church, and Morgan Wallen. It's MacArthur on Taste of Country Nights. Right before

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Evan Paul with you. 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

That's Tucker Wetmore and Brunette. My wife, who's a blonde, takes offense to that song, but I like it. Is Evan Paul on the radio? We got Ella Langley coming up with Choosing Texas, so don't go anywhere. Also, the brand new song from Lainey Wilson featuring John Mayer is on the way. Now it's Luke Combs on Taste of Country Nights.

I tell you what, that song gets played from car dealerships to oil change pits. I heard it in the Walgreens, grocery store, my kids' softball game. It's Evan Paul, Taste of Country Nights. 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

Lainey Wilson there with Phone Keys Wallet. That features John Mayer as well. This is Taste of Country Nights. Now that it's officially July, of course, everybody looking forward to the 4th of July in the next couple days. Big weekend coming up. Apparently, it's National Ice Cream Month as well in July. And

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Riley Green there on Taste of Country Nights. If you hadn't heard yet, Florida Georgia Line brought back all the nostalgia with three words for all of us in America here when they said, "We back, baby," at CMA Fest this year as they regroup to reform FGL. Let's take a ride back in time with Cruise. Baby.

0: Taste Up Country Nights. I got George Burge in here. I'm about to play your brand new song with Luke Bryan, Ride, Ride, Ride. How do you decide what's going to be your next single following up like a number one?
1: I had been praying and really struggling with what my next single was going to be. There's a lot of weight trying to back up hits in country music because they're so, so hard to come by. And there's so much music out there, and there's so many talented folks, and trying to separate yourself and make music that means something and says something, but it's still something that people want to have on repeat. It's just like this weight on your shoulders, you know?

New country from George Burns. That features Luke Bryan as well. It's called Ride, Ride, Ride on Taste of Country Nights. Evan Paul here. Let's get a look at what's trending in country music news at tasteofcountry.com. Ahead of the United States World Cup match, we learned that the coaches of the United States soccer team listened to Luke Combs, Ella Langley, and Lainey Wilson for 4 games to get everybody hyped up. And even

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Luke Combs, Sleepless in a Hotel Room on Taste of Country Nights with Evan Paul. Coming at you, I'm in the left lane on the Chevy Silverado. I got that Bailey Zimmerman track coming up for you right after. Hey, grab a knee here. Let's hang out with the boys.

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Luke Bryan there with Country and She Knows It. Taste of Country Nights with Evan Paul, and you've likely heard about Gracie the giraffe who escaped here in America about 2 weeks ago. And for me, I've been like, how can you not find a giraffe? A giraffe is missing. It's not like a dog is missing. A giraffe.

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0: taste of Country Nights. I'm here at Low Cash. Are there any country songs that you guys might have passed on that became like big hits for someone else?
1: Not passed, but there are some that we accepted and we just weren't big enough.
0: Okay.
1: To take it from Miranda or Jason.
0: Got it.
1: So
2: we had it first.
1: We did. We played it for a year.
2: The House That Built Me. We had that first. That was pitched to us by Tom Douglas on the piano, and we knew we
1: first,
2: wanted it.
1: The first day he wrote it, he played it on the piano for us. There wasn't a, we were with our lawyer at the time, Duff Birchback, and we're sitting there, and all three of us tearing up.
0: Here's Low Cash's new one. It's called

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Hey, I'm Evan Paul, and look, the only way to start each weekday morning is with Derek and the XL Country Morning Show. Let me tell you what, make sure you're listening for the Dumb Dumb of the Day, Question of the Day, and the three things you need to know, plus a ton more. 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
1: Taste of Country Nights with Evan Paul. Funny Morgan Wallen story. The other day, our 7-year-old daughter and her friends were outside in the blow up pool that we have. And I put on Morgan Wallen playlist and this song came on and I had to run to my phone to change it because it has a couple curse words in it. Last night, Taste of Country Nights.

0: Taste of Country Nights with Evan Paul. I'm sitting here with Jackson Dean. You got to play with Toby Keith one time? Tell me that story, man.
1: A couple times, yeah.
0: What was that like?
1: It was incredible. It's Toby Keith, man. Like, it was an incredible show, incredible to watch, and incredible to just stand there and listen to him do all of his hits were just like, oh my God. And then I'll never forget, he got me up on the bus the first time in Richmond. And I played that venue before with Jake Owen. And I was just like, oh my God, I'm sitting here drinking Pendleton with Toby Keith, and Kurt Motley's here, and my manager TK's here. And it's just like, I heard so many war stories of like him and Ted Nugent doing all the USO stuff, and just like, it was incredible. It was an experience I will never forget.
0: Here's the new Jackson Dean. It's called Make a Liar on Taste of Country Nights.
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Hey, I'm Evan Paul, and look, the only way to start each weekday morning is with Derek and the XL Country Morning Show. 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

That is New Country on your daily download from Russell Dickerson. It's called Worth Your Wild. Now, the daily download is a part of the show where we play two brand new country songs back to back for you. Here's your second one. It's the new John

Shaboozy and Jelly Roll there with Amen on Taste of Country Nights. By the way, I could use your prayers as I try to scrape off this 6'7" temporary tattoo that my daughter put on my arm that I don't even know how to get these things off. I took 2 showers already and it still stuck me. I got a half a 6'7" on my arm. Anyway, here's Keith Urban with Days Go By, Taste of Country Nights. It's Evan Paul.

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0: Taste of Country Nights. I got Jackson on the phone who wants to get a message out there. What's up, Jackson?
1: Yeah, I'm having such a hard time here. My wife wants us to go skydiving on for the 4th of July. But she already kind of like bought the tickets and everything and whatever. You have to go to like a flat. I've always told her I'll never skydive, and I have no idea why she decided to do this, but I have to do it. Where am I going to make my wife skydive alone on the 4th of July, jump out of a plane while I'm watching the ground? But wish me luck. I'm not happy about it.
0: Oh, man, I have no advice for you. 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So, I mean, if she signed you up to skydive, like you said, you don't want her to go alone. So you might as well jump out of an airplane. 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

0: Taste of Country Nights. I'm Evan Paul. We got Dan and Shay in the studio. Which one of your love songs is your wife's least favorite? Is there one that your wife is like, I hate that song?
1: I don't think they'd tell us if they did. Yeah. Because we're like, yeah, we wrote these songs about you. And they're like, I hate it. So we'll maybe in 20 years when they get sick of them, we'll see which ones are their least favorite. I got

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Evan Paul with you. And look, make sure you wake up with Derek and the XL Country Morning Show. 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

Jason Aldean, Don't Tell on Me on Taste of Country Nights. Anytime I hear Luke Combs' Hurricane, it reminds me of my roommate in my 20s. He had an ex-girlfriend that came back into the house while he was gone and took everything back, which was basically the whole house, so he called her Hurricane Kim. Here's Luke Combs on Taste of Country Nights.

girl on Taste of Country Nights. Let's talk about all my exes. Not mine, good Lord. Lauren, Elena, and Chase Matthew here on Taste of Country Nights.

country there from Lauren Elena featuring Chase Matthew. It's called All My Exes on Taste of Country Nights. Evan Paul here. Let's get a look at what's trending in country music news at tasteofcountry.com. Ahead of the United States World Cup match, we learn that the coaches of the United States soccer team listen to Luke

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1: He's a ranch hand in a pinch, man. 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Now he's a double wide on the county line. 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

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Number 3.

That is Taylor Swift and her new one. It's called I Knew It, I Knew You. And there's rumors that Taylor Swift is going to be getting married this weekend. And it's, I don't know if it's a coincidence or not, but Kenny Chesney canceled his Sphere shows in Vegas this weekend. And the reason that Kenny canceled it, kind of suspicious, because he would have known this ahead of time. He said he wants to take some time and spend and, you know, celebrate the holiday, 4th of July. I don't know. I think Kenny's going to Taylor's wedding this weekend. I guess we'll find out. It's Evan Paul on the Taste of Country Nights top three most requested. And at number two is Ella Langley and Morgan Wallen. I Can't Love You Anymore on your Taste of Country Nights top three countdown.

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1: Number one again. That's Josh Ross and Hate How You Look. 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And for that, let's celebrate by drinking something you proof with Morgan Wallen. Yeah.

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Pierce featuring Riley Green. It's called If I Don't Leave, I'm Gonna Stay. It's on Taste of Country Nights. As we all prepare for the 4th of July, I noticed something at my local grocery store. Where they keep all the meat, it's usually like a bunch of different meat. They made like a wall of hot dogs. Like, are us Americans so predictable that the grocery store takes out all the other meat?

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0: gonna prop up by the lake. 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Life is good today. 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
1: Taste of Country Nights. It's Evan Paul. I'm hanging out here with Riley Green. What's life like when you go back home to Alabama in small town? Are you still able to do the things that you used to be able to do when you go home now that you're famous?
2: When I go back home, it's very redneck. It's very small town. There's one flashing light. I go to this green store and play dominoes with the old guys in the morning. Like it's like a movie.
1: And is it still that way when you go home?
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1: Do they even know that you're like famous?
2: No, like my Uncle Wayne told me the other day, he's like, the lady at Huddle House's daughter listens to your music. Like that was famous, you know, like that was, I've made it.
1: Here's Riley's new one, Think As You Drunk I Am on Taste of Country Nights.

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1: Max McNown, that's Better Me For You on Taste of Country Nights. This past weekend was Alan Jackson's final concert ever. Lainey Wilson was there. She had a Alan Jackson

0: Jordan Davis there would turn this truck around on Taste of Country Nights. Come on now, we've all been to a wedding or have some friends, or maybe you had to get married because, you got knocked up. This is what this song's about. Graylin James, it's called Water at a Wedding. It's on Taste of Country Nights.
1: Well, I didn't want to show up, but our families go way back. So when you said your vows, that's exactly where I sat. Thank God for open bars, 'cause watching all this ain't easy. And in the middle of y'all.

That is Brand New Country. My back itches in like the worst spot. I can't reach it. That is Brand New Country from Graylin James. It's called Water at a Wedding on Taste of Country Nights. It's Evan Paul. As you can tell, I've been stuck in this box here, this DJ booth all night. They don't even give me a window. I can't even look outside. It could be daytime.

0: dad myself. It's called Girl Dad. That's coming up next on Taste of Country Nights with Evan Paul.
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0: It's the third shift. I'm Brett Allen. Thanks so much for staying up late with me. I've got Megan Maroney coming up in just a little bit, plus more from Jason Aldean on the third shift.
1: You can tell your old man you'd do some largemouth fishing another time. You got too much on your plate.

You know I awoke all alone one Sunday morning with this song stuck in my head. And in that moment, something or someone spoke to me. They said there was still a verse that needed to be written for this song. And to get up

There's a book that's sitting in your house somewhere that could use some dusting off. There's a man who died for all our sins.

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Well, this is kind of cool news to start the day off with. There was an expedition off Brazil's Atlantic coast, and it resulted in the discovery of more than 30 new species in 2 weeks. Species that have never been discovered before. They can do that in 2 weeks. Can you imagine how much is still left to be found out there? Here's Megan Maroney.

We're getting ready to celebrate the 250th anniversary of our great country. So what makes it so great? It's Ian Munsick with Love is Blind on the Third Shift. I'm Brett Allen. CBS was asking the question. They had a news poll that asked Americans to weigh in on what they think stands out about our country. What's the best thing about the American way of life? And according to this poll, the number one thing on the list was the people, followed by

the land, the resources, and climate, and then the economic system was last. And the greatest invention is freedom and democracy, with light bulb at number two, followed by the internet. Yeah, we kind of did that too.

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We've got the dum-dum of the day, question of the day, three things you need to know, and a whole lot more. 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

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He actually sang with Willie Nelson when he was like 16. He was fronting his own band when he was 11. Here's Corey Kent with Coe Wetzel. There's Rocky Mountain Low.

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2: Stella Lefty, that's Boston on the third shift. There's a new study done where scientists say that the genes you inherit may influence whether you're more likely to split from your partner or stay together. Researchers found that certain genetic traits linked to higher education, greater well-being, and having children later in life were associated with more stable relationships. So yeah, it might actually be the way you're wired. It's Luke Combs. Here's Lovin' on You on the third shift.

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If you're traveling by plane this weekend, there are some things that you're going to want to make sure you don't have to put in a TSA bin at all costs. We'll get to those coming up after Kane Brown. Here's Woman on the Third Shift.

0: It's Tyler Hubbard with Land on the third shift. I'm Brett Allen. Does anybody else get super stressed when they have to go through the TSA? It's not that I worry about whether or not I'm doing something wrong. It's whether or not I'm doing it fast enough. Like, it is very rushed, and you often tend to, you know, you forget where things are, and did I put that in the bin? Is it still in my pocket? Things like that. Well, there was a story done recently by the Huffington Post on things that you should never put in a bin at the airport. Most of it has to do with anything small and valuable, right? So, wallets. Cash. If you can, take your cash, put it in your wallet, then put your wallet inside a bag. Because if your loose cash gets lost inside a TSA machine, the government actually won't return it. They keep that money. Your passport, your ID, you don't want to lose those. Just put it in a bag. Your phone, apparently TSA lines are the number one place for stolen phones. Watches, jewelry. So be careful if you're going through TSA lines this weekend. Not to be worried, just because you don't want to forget it.
1: Don't risk losing the...
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Ella Langley was able to find her way back to the top of the Hot 100 chart with Shoes in Texas recently. Makes 11 weeks at number one for Ella. Here she is with Morgan Wallen and I Can't Love You Anymore. In the middle of another long set of Today's Country on the Third Shift.

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1: Getting ready for new after two. 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We're going to play them for you back to back coming up next. And speaking of new artists, I love this guy. Trey Pendley got a EP called Podunk out, if you haven't checked that out. It's got lots more. Here's Family Man on the Third Shift.

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0: The band Perry is back. They've got some new songs. As a matter of fact, I'm going to play their new one coming up in just minutes. And they're working on an even bigger project that they say honors the past and the present. We'll get to that after Chase Matthew. Here's Holding It Down on the Third Shift.
1: There's still only 4 digits in our population. We're still keeping things just the way God made it. There's been some old city folks trying to commit to change it. Wouldn't trade them.

That's the band Perry with Psychological on the Third Shift. I'm Brett Allen. That band has changed a lot over the last couple of years. When they started, it was a very young

0: Kimberly Perry and her brothers, and now it's a married Kimberly Perry and her husband. And she says that they're working on a brand new project, and they're hoping to honor both the old school OG Van Perry songs and also, you know, to the present version of the band. She said they're putting the final touches on right now, and they're hoping to give all their fans the OG Van Perry feelings. But it's also 2026. She said, we love where country music's at. It's so bold and fresh. And so I feel like we've made a project that honors both eras, if you will.
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Well, Riley Green was at the farewell concert for Alan Jackson and afterwards stopped out to a Nashville hotspot and ended up singing a duet with none other than Kevin James. They both sang Don't Mind If I Do. See the video online. It's Riley Green with Change My Mind. You sure?

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Kenny Chesney played a show last night at the Sphere. He's taking a break for the weekend to enjoy the 4th of July weekend, but he did announce that he's got a brand new album coming out. September 25th, the release date for his new album, Silver Sands Marina. Here's Carry On.

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1: We're staying up all night, and yeah, it's always more fun when you got people to stay up with. So thank you for hanging out with us. I'm Brett Allen. I got more brand new country coming up. Lainey Wilson's new one's on the way. Here's Dylan Scott. His new one, Dear Big City, on the Third Shift.
2: Dear Big City, I know you're busy. 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I know you

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When I'm leaving the door, I pat my pockets. Everybody does that, right? Phone, keys, wallet. I always do lunch and coffee, too. I almost forgot my coffee, but because I was listening, thinking about this song, I remembered it on the way out the door. Here's Lainey Wilson.

0: Gavin Adcock with Wannabe on the third shift. A guy who seems like he's always wanted to be a singer, right? When he's on stage, he lives it, right? But he actually was a football player first. He played football in college when he was at Georgia Southern University. Was a nose tackle. Ended up writing songs in high school, but football took up most of his time during his early college years. And then, yeah, when he tore up his knee and he had to stay on the couch for a way to heal, he used that downtime to kind of focus on his guitar, write, and ultimately record and release his very first original single, Ain't No Cure. And yes, he does have a degree. In case you were wondering, he did end up graduating from Georgia Southern, and he's got a business degree. So if something should go wrong,
1: it's the Bullfrogs.
2: I wanted to bring my take on real coffee to the community. When I got my Toyota BZ, I realized it had something special, the space to create a mobile espresso bar. But I'm not the only one chasing my dream. For some, that means making a statement. That's where the CHR comes in. Others like to take the path less traveled, and the BZ Woodland helps them chart their own course.
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Had the opportunity to chat with Luke Bryan a little bit last Friday, and we talked a lot about his son, Bo, and how his son, Bo, is trying to make it in the world of football. Luke's trying to just let him do his thing. Here's Country and She Knows It.

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staying up all night on the third shift. I'm Brett Allen. Time for useless trivia. Here's your question. If there were 25 hours in a day, 25% of people said that they would do this with that extra hour. What is it?

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1: I can tell that you're mad. 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
1: If there were 25 hours in a day, 25% of people surveyed said they would do this with that extra hour. What is it? I got guesses of sleep. I got guesses of read. And believe it or not, 25% of people said that they would use that extra hour to exercise. Here's Garrett. Honey, I-

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keeping you company when everybody else has their lights out. It's the third shift. I'm Brett Allen. Hang on for Ella Langley. She's coming up. Bailey Zimmerman with his new one. Here's Kenny Chesney with Get Along on the third shift.

You hear a lot of stories about how stars made somebody's night perfect. You know, the fan was just absolutely blown away. But what happens when the fan is also a star on other nights? It happened for Luke Combs. He had the full-on fan experience. I'll get to that after Bailey Zimmerman.

0: Well, Luke Combs has definitely left some people starstruck over the last couple of years, but he had the exact opposite experience recently. That's Luke with Cold as You on the Third Shift. I'm Brett Allen. As you may know, he was one of the performers at Alan Jackson's farewell concert last weekend. And he went on and on about how great it was, not only to get up on stage and sing Hard Hat and a Hammer, but he said he got to feel like a fan for the first time in so long. He got to watch some of the best country singers in the world stand side stage and go back in time and laugh and cry and sing along. And then he said he went out and had some cookout at 1 a.m. and he just had a blast the whole time. And he said, last night was one of those nights I'll never forget. I shook one of my hero's hands and got to thank him for everything he's done for us. And it kind of makes you wonder, like, if he realizes how many times he's gotten to do that for other people, right? How many people have shook Luke Combs' hands and just been absolutely starstruck?
1: Hey there, it's summer's here, and apparently your dog has cramps.
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We've got the dum-dum of the day, question of the day, three things you need to know, and a whole lot more. 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

got a message not too long ago on our app asking if we would play this song more often because it has such a good message in it. And, you know, that's that if you need help, there's people out there that are willing to help. Just say so. Here's Dan and Shay.

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Megan Maroney is blowing people out of the water with her Cloud 9 shows recently, saying that she is built for arenas. Of course, she's going to be playing in Nashville coming up in August, and we are sending Mallory Menard to go and see her. Hope she has fun. It's Megan Maroney. Here's Beautiful Things.

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1: Well, guys, we did it again. Made it through another night together. Thanks so much for hanging out. I'm Brett Allen. That's going to do it for me. The morning show is taking over from here. See you back here tonight at midnight. Here's John Party and Dirt on My Boots.

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1: 6 o'clock. Hi, welcome to a Thursday. I'm Derek. This is the XL Country Morning Show. And on the way, boy, do we have a lot of fun as we get you ready for the holiday weekend. Dum Dum of the day. We're going to do that. We're going to talk a little bit about the 4th of July. Speaking of the weather forecast, I'm taking a little sneak peek and it looks like it is going to be beautiful. Sunny and 83 on Independence Day, Saturday night. 56 clear skies. So if you're interested in going and seeing the big fireworks show here in Bozeman, it's going to be perfect viewing. It looks like it's going to be a really nice weekend. Sunday really hot, 87. Complete look at the forecast on the way. We're going to get into all the details. So much to do on a Thursday. Remember, we're not going to be here tomorrow, so this is kind of our Friday, and a lot of people are in the same boat. You got to love a three-day weekend. Really? I mean, seriously, it is the best. Lots to do. Stick around. It's 100.7. It is XL Country.
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3: I'm Dennis Bragg. The University of Montana is under new leadership. Dr. Jeremiah Shin has officially taken the helm as the university's 20th president this week, marking a new chapter for the flagship institution as it prepares to welcome the class of 2030 next month. Shin, who previously served as interim president of Boise State University, has said his immediate goal is to ensure the university remains closely aligned with both student needs and the demands of the modern workforce.
4: The university as an economic driver for the state is to me an underappreciated facet of what we do. And I don't know what the economic impact yet of University of Montana is, but it's significant.
3: As he starts the new assignment, Shin is also emphasizing his commitment to proving the value of a degree through the success and service of UM graduates. This is the Montana State News Network.
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Had to get her number. 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

0: It's the dumb dumb of the day. We search the world over to find the dumbest person and then share their story with you.
1: I'm sure it will come as a big shock that we're heading to Florida this morning for our dumb dumb of the day. A woman facing felony charges after a bag of cocaine fell from her buttocks during a jail intake. Reagan Cox is 30. She was pulled over on a highway right around 6:40 a.m. Saturday after her car was seen veering across lanes. Officers detected a marijuana smell and described Cox as slow and lethargic. She resisted deputies before being transported to the county jail. An x-ray scanner flagged an anomaly, in her lower region. Jailers moved her hand away from her buttocks and a baggie containing 3.8 grams of cocaine fell out. When asked about the bag, she denied ownership, claiming an unnamed partner placed it there during an intimate encounter. All right. $3,000 bond. That's what she's looking at. So there you have it. Boy, oh boy. Blaming the unnamed partner every single time. And that, my friends, is your dumb dumb of the day.
2: For adults.
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0: Number one, Purdue Country 100.7 XL Country. Hi there, how are you? I'm Derek, and we are closing in on America's 250th birthday. This is a big, big deal. And of course, there's going to be all kinds of celebrations happening around the area, including right here at Bozeman, the big fireworks show Saturday night. There's going to be all kinds of festivities and activities. And one of the things that you need to check out is it's going to happen Saturday morning over at the Bozeman Public Library. And they're going to have a lot of fun. They're going to have donuts, and they're going to have cornhole, and they're going to have a bike parade, and there's going to be a choir, and they're going to raise the flag, and all kinds of stuff. If you want to know more information about that, you can head over to the XL Country app. We do have that posted, but it's just a great way to start off not only the 4th of July, but the big birthday bash for America. 250 years. That's impressive. It really, really is. It is 100.7. It is XL Country.
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0: Number one for New Country. It's 100.7 XL Country. It is a Tucker Wetmore, brand new stuff. It's called Brunette. Hi, my name's Derek. Thank you for tuning in and being part of the show. On the way, we do have that question of the day, and we're going to give you an opportunity to answer it and win some concert tickets. That's always a good time. Three things that you need to know, and I got to talk about this. I don't know if you saw this yesterday, but there was a couple that climbed to the very, very top of the Empire State Building. And I'm talking like the tower at the top. And apparently they climbed back down, and then he proposed to her, and then I think they were arrested or something like that. I'm going to be honest with you. It made me nervous watching it because I am so afraid of heights. And so you got these two yahoos, and they're climbing. And then they're like, I don't know, 1,600 feet up. There's no ropes. There's no nothing. There's no safety protocols. And they just apparently do this. It's part of what they do. I guess they have a Netflix series or something like that. And, yeah, they just climb skyscrapers. Insanity. I'm going to be honest with you. I'm afraid of that stuff. I would be nervous just going to the observation tower of the Empire State Building. I would be like freaked out about that. Forget climbing to the top. That's crazy. Really crazy. On the way, your chance to win money. We're going to do that at 8:20. All the details coming up.
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10: Southwest Montana weather. Isolated showers and thunderstorms this afternoon. Otherwise, mostly sunny with highs in the mid-70s. Unsettled conditions again Friday. Highs stay a bit below normal in the low to mid-70s. We lose the thunder threat this weekend. Get ready to enjoy the sunshine with our highs in the 80s. I'm meteorologist Brooke Foster. That's your Southwest Montana weather report.
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1: 7 o'clock. Hi, how are you? Welcome to a Thursday. It is, today is July 2nd. There you go. Yesterday, Canada Day. Saturday, 4th of July. And so there's a couple of days in between the two big celebrations. Today also UFO Day. We're going to talk a little bit about that later on as well, as far as UFOs go. Lots to get to. Question of the day on the way. Three things you need to know before you go. Lots to do. Oh, speaking of things to do, if you are hungry and you're looking for a delicious meal, and let's be honest, you know, a lot of times you go to these foo-foo restaurants and they bring you a little something and you eat, I don't know, three or four bites and it's done. And then you're like, okay, that was really good, but I'm hungry. What if you could go someplace where the food's amazing and the portions are huge? Well, you can, and it's called the Dry Fly Saloon. It's inside the Field and Stream Lodge. I am such a big fan. I've been there multiple times. Every time I go, the food is fantastic. It really is. And I've never been where I didn't take a to-go box home. If you're talking about sandwiches, they've got them. They're delicious. You're talking about burgers, they've got them. They're delicious. Maybe the best Reuben I've ever had. Their Cobb salad is humongous. The bowl will fit on my head. Everything there is great. They do breakfast. They do lunch. They do dinner. And on weekend, the weekends, they have brunch, and they have a special brunch menu as well. You got to check them out. They're open 7 days a week. They're inside the Field and Stream Lodge. It is the Dry Fly Saloon. And tell them Derek sent you.
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3: I'm Dennis Bragg. The University of Montana is under new leadership. Dr. Jeremiah Shin has officially taken the helm as the university's 20th president this week, marking a new chapter for the flagship institution as it prepares to welcome the class of 2030 next month. Shin, who previously served as interim president of Boise State University, has said his immediate goal is to ensure the university remains closely aligned with both student needs and the demands of the modern workforce.
4: The university as an economic driver for the state is to me an underappreciated facet of what we do. And I don't know what the economic impact yet of University of Montana is, but it's significant.
3: As he starts the new assignment, Shin is also emphasizing his commitment to proving the value of a degree through the success and service of UM graduates. This is the Montana State News Network.
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1: All righty, my friends. Question of the day up for grabs. We do have a ticket to see Morgan Way. That is going to be at the Big Sky Country State Fair, and that's going to be a really good show. The question this morning is, what country other than the United States would you live? What country other than the United States would you live? Now, I am someone who's traveled a little bit, and I've been to a few different countries, and while I do believe Europe is beautiful and I certainly enjoy visiting, I don't know if I would want to live there. I did live in Canada, and I did enjoy that, so I'm going to go with Canada. I'm a big fan of the Canadian people. They're very, very nice. You know, some of their government stuff I question, but that's okay because I question some of our government stuff. I'm going to say Canada. That's where I would go. What about you? It is the question of the day. What country other than the United States would you live in? You can answer the question a couple different ways. 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By the way, when you're on the Facebook page, if you would like it or follow it, we certainly would appreciate that. What country other than the United States would you live in? That is the question of the day. 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
1: A service we provide you, the XL Nation, to keep you abreast on what is happening around Bozeman and the great state of Montana. We like to call it three things you need to know before you go. First thing, win cash. Our friends over at First Security Bank, they have said, hey, listen, we would love for you to give away a bunch of money. And we said, absolutely. We're going to give you an opportunity at 8:20 this morning. We're going to hand out a win cash code, a three-digit number. Be listening for it. What you want to do when you hear that number is head over to the XL Country app, open it up, click the text this button, and type in that number, and then hit send, and you're going to be qualified to win $100. That's right. We're going to do it every single weekday through the month of July, with the exception of tomorrow, because I'm not going to be here tomorrow because I'm going to be celebrating America. All right. So, but yeah, no, 8:20 this morning. Be listening. That first opportunity, coming up. Second thing, 4th of July. Let's talk about this, because there's going to be so many different things happening around the area. You got the big, party down at Ennis over in Butte. They're going to be shooting off fireworks tomorrow night, but then they have all the parade and all that coming up on a Saturday. Here in Bozeman, huge fireworks show Saturday night, but don't forget about the kickoff, which is going to happen over at the Bozeman Public Library. And they're going to have a flag raising, and there's going to be a choir, and there's going to be a bike parade and cornhole and donuts and all kinds of fun stuff. If you want more information about that event, you can head over to the XL Country app. It is right there. And the third thing, this is exciting, the Big Sky PBR is back for the 15th year, and tickets are available. If you want more information on that event, it's always popular. It always sells out. You can head over to the XL Country app. And that is the three things you need to know before you go.
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0: It's XL Country's question of the day. We ask a question, you give us an answer. 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
1: Up for grabs, tickets to see Morgan Wade at the Big Sky Country State Fair. Now, this is your question. What country other than the United States would you live in? So let's say, I don't know, something happens and you got to move, and you have to move to another country. Where would you go? Me? That's an easy one. I'm going to go to Canada. I love Canada. I lived in Canada for a couple of years, served a mission for my church. The people are fantastic. And we get to go up there and visit every once in a while, and I get to see folks that I absolutely love. And so Canada, for me, not even a question. Bailey says that she would live in Iceland. Jeanette says Greenland. Let's see. Somebody says Germany. I've been to Germany. Germany is fantastic. Here's the problem. They all drive these little bitty cars and they can parallel park, and it freaks me out because, first of all, I don't know if I'm going to fit in one of those little bitty cars. Second of all, I'm horrible at parallel parking. Shauna says the Netherlands. Katie says Ecuador, and Ali says Australia. Well, there you go. Some wonderful choices this morning. Up for grabs, Morgan Wade ticket. She's going to be at the Big Sky Country State Fair. We want to know what country other than the United States would you live in? It is your question of the day. It's 100.7 XL Country.
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9: Southwest Montana weather. Isolated showers and thunderstorms this afternoon. Otherwise, mostly sunny with highs in the mid-70s. Unsettled conditions again Friday. Highs stay a bit below normal in the low to mid-70s. We lose the thunder threat this weekend. Get ready to enjoy the sunshine with our highs in the 80s. I'm meteorologist Brooke Foster. That's your Southwest Montana weather report.
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1: 8 o'clock on a Thursday. On the way, we're going to give you an opportunity to win cash with First Security Bank and 100.7 XL Country. This is how it works. We hand out a cash code. You listen for the code. You enter it into the XL Country app, and then you are qualified to win the money. It is that simple. Super excited about that. Also, we're going to talk about UFOs. Today is World UFO Day, and apparently Montana very popular when it comes to spotting UFOs. All of that on the way. Listen, I want to talk to you about the big 250 years of the United States of America, because you know what? We're having a birthday party on Saturday, but wrestler Chevrolet wants to do the same thing with their big red, white, and blue sale. I don't know if you've heard about this, but this is really impressive. That's right. Customers can get $250 off the purchase of a new or used vehicle from wrestler Chevrolet. Wrestler of Belgrade and Dan Hoff Motors when purchasing a qualifying red, white, or blue vehicle. Now, we should mention that white fleet and work trucks also included in the promotion, okay? So there is no better way to celebrate America than driving in a brand new Chevrolet. I mean, how America is that, really? And you can do it right now during the big red, white, and blue sale. Remember, Chevy is the heartbeat of Montana.
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3: I'm Dennis Bragg. The University of Montana is under new leadership. Dr. Jeremiah Shin has officially taken the helm as the university's 20th president this week, marking a new chapter for the flagship institution as it prepares to welcome the class of 2030 next month. Shin, who previously served as interim president of Boise State University, has said his immediate goal is to ensure the university remains closely aligned with both student needs and the demands of the modern workforce.
4: The university, as an economic driver for the state, is to me an underappreciated facet of what we do. And I don't know what the economic impact yet of University of Montana is, but it's significant.
3: As he starts the new assignment, Shin is also emphasizing his commitment to proving the value of a degree through the success and service of UM graduates. This is the Montana State News Network.
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0: Number one for New Country, 100.7 XL Country. Good morning. It is Derek. Thank you for tuning in and to being part of the fun. It is a Thursday. We are just a day or two away from the 4th of July. Now, a lot of people are going to have a holiday weekend. I am one of those people, so I will not be here tomorrow. You're on your own tomorrow. But by all means, listen, because you never know what we have planned. I can tell you what we have planned right now. Money. That's right. We're going to give some away. It is Cash Cow, the Win Cash Contest with First Security Bank and 100.7 XL Country. 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

0: Number one for New Country, 100.7 XL Country. You know, out of all his songs, I think that might be my favorite. It's Luke Combs and Where the Wild Things Are. I don't know why. I love it. I think it's such a good song. I'm a big, big fan. I also like his remake of Fast Cars by Tracy Chapman. And then, of course, I like Hurricane and I like When It Rains. I just like everything he does. He's super cool, for real. Alrighty. On the way, so much to get to. I mean, here we are. We're in the middle of a Thursday morning. We're getting ready for the big holiday weekend. A lot of people are going to be traveling. Keep in mind that the Montana roadway is a little bit dangerous this time of year. So make sure that you're watching out for the other person. Also, make sure you keep your eyes on the road. Now, one of the things that will certainly take your eyes off the road, especially if you're driving at night, is something in the sky that grabs your attention. So today is World UFO Day. I don't know if you are a believer or not. I certainly have seen an unidentified flying object once or twice. Now, whether or not it was aliens, I have no idea. But I do know that I didn't know what it was, and it was unidentified. So we're going to go with UFO, because that's what obviously UFO stands for. But as far as aliens, do I believe that there are other people out in the galaxy or other beings? Absolutely. You can't convince me. I'm sorry. I'm not so arrogant to think that in this, like, universe or whatever that we live in, that there's no end to, that we're the only ones out there. I don't believe it. I really don't. Now, I don't know what they look like. I don't necessarily think they're little green people. I think they probably look like us. I could be wrong. But I absolutely believe. And so I've seen a couple of UFOs. I don't know if they were, you know, from outer space. But I've certainly seen, it could be the government. You know, the government's always doing things. They're always, like, they got that Area 51. They said for years, oh, we don't have that. And now it turns out, well, they do. And so it could be, you know, it could be like the new stealth bomber or something they're working on. Who knows? Anyway, today, World UFO Day. And Montana, by the way, ranks very high per capita for UFO sightings. In fact, we're in the top five. Now, if you want more information about that, you can head over to the XL Country app. In fact, we have the day that you're likely to see a UFO, and we have the time. This is all data that comes from one of those, you know, I don't know, UFO places. Very interesting stuff, though, and it's over on the XL Country app. You can go check it out.
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0: Number one for New Country 100.7 XL Country. Hey there, it's Derek hanging with you on a Thursday, getting you ready for the big holiday weekend. And, you know, one of the things that I love about the 4th of July, other than it's, you know, fireworks and apple pie and America and all that stuff, is I love the history behind it. I love the fact that people get so excited about it. And, of course, this one is special because it's 250 years. I mean, that's a huge birthday. And I love that, you know, some of the smaller towns, they have traditions. And when I was growing up, and even into my teens and I believe early 20s, there was a tradition in my hometown. I don't think they do it anymore. In fact, I know they don't. But they would have a get-together on 4th of July, and it was so cool. And so do you remember, and if you're under a certain age, you won't, but homemade ice cream, and you would have like the bucket, and you would have like the rock salt, and you would have like the thing that you would like, you know, the handle, and you would stir it, and you go real fast. And so what they would do on the 4th of July is they would have businesses like teams, and they would come up with their own flavor of homemade ice cream. And so then they had like a limited amount of time to make it. And they would all like run around like crazy, and they put in the ingredients, and they start the stirring, and they do the stirring, and they would stir, and then at the end there would be a taste test, and whoever won, you know, they got themselves a really cool trophy and bragging rights for a year. And so just a really cool event. But I think, I don't know, it seems to me like nowadays, you know, everyone has different plans, and so they're going here or they're going there, and it's just, I don't know. I mean, am I wrong on that? I mean, when's the last time you had really good hand-spun homemade ice cream? For me, it's been decades. So, anyway, if you have one of those machines, by the way, let me know. I would love to hear from you. It's 100.7. It is XL Country.
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9: Southwest Montana weather. Isolated showers and thunderstorms this afternoon. Otherwise, mostly sunny with highs in the mid-70s. Unsettled conditions again Friday. Highs stay a bit below normal in the low to mid-70s. We lose the thunder threat this weekend. Get ready to enjoy the sunshine with our highs in the 80s. I'm meteorologist Brooke Foster. That's your Southwest Montana weather report.
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0: Number one for New Country 100.7 XL Country. Hey there, it is Derek, and the 4th of July just around the corner. And if you're going to be hosting maybe a little get-together, backyard barbecue, maybe do you do an annual thing, you want to make sure that you've got something for everyone. And that's why you need to go see my friends over at Belgrade Liquor. First of all, open 7 days a week. 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We are talking about all the spirits. We're talking about, they got the rum and the tequila and the vodka and the gin and the whiskey and the bourbon and the scotch. Plus, they have a huge non-alcoholic selection as well. It is all there 7 days a week. You can't miss them. They're right there in Belgrade on Jackrabbit. Look for the big digital sign and don't forget to tell them the Derek sent you.
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1: So I don't know if you know or not, but the World Cup is happening right now here in the good old USA, and it's kind of a big deal. So there's a 9-year-old who was selling water bottles and hot dogs on an LA sidewalk, and he received a life-changing surprise from a TikToker known as MD Motivator. So the man approached Ethan and his aunt offering $1,000 cash to buy their entire inventory and promising the boy a day off work. He then revealed 2 tickets to the 2026 World Cup, taking Ethan and his father to SoFi Stadium for the match that happened June 28th between South Africa and Canada. By the way, Canada won 1-0 in the knockout stage. Anyway, Ethan's had this to say: 20 minutes ago, I was selling water. Now I'm at the World Cup. In my eyes, it's all a dream. And that is fantastic. What a great story. And that is your positive vibe on a Thursday. Jess is in next. Have a great 4th of July.
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10: Southwest Montana weather. Isolated showers and thunderstorms this afternoon. Otherwise, mostly sunny with highs in the mid-70s. Unsettled conditions again Friday. Highs stay a bit below normal in the low to mid-70s. We lose the thunder threat this weekend. Get ready to enjoy the sunshine with our highs in the 80s. I'm meteorologist Brooke Foster. That's your Southwest Montana weather report.
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We have to get through today quickly because it might be the last day that you're working before the long 4th of July weekend. So let's get down to business. Luke Combs is here. Ain't No Love in Oklahoma.

0: Look, moving on.
1: 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Wouldn't you agree? We've already gotten some stellar projects, and there's still more on the way. I'll tell you about a new one from one of our favorite ladies coming up in less than 10.

day, Pop's farm was a place to go. 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Jack and Jim were a few good men. 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Watch your mouth. 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I'm tired of talking, man. Y'all ain't listening. Them old

Hi, it's Jess. And you know, the only way to start each weekday is with a cup of coffee and Derek and the XL Country Morning Show. Be listening for the dum-dum of the day, question of the day, and the three things you need to know, plus a ton more. It's Derek and the XL Country.

0: Well, we're supposed to be getting something new from Kane Brown this year. Fingers crossed that that is still the case. That is Woman. My name is Jess. I'm on the job with you. But we've already gotten a lot of great albums so far in country music. And another one to add to the list is Miranda Lambert. It's been a hot minute since she put out an album. But Crisco is coming our way on October 2nd. And I got to be honest with you. I know she's taking a risk and stepping out of her comfort zone with kind of like this disco-inspired country music that she's doing. I love it. It's very like urban cowboy. It's very like old school Dolly and Kenny. Like I am here for it. She gave us another taste of that album last week with a new song called Till the Goin's Gone.
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teacup jack and a cherry coke town. Mama and daddy put their roots right here, cause this is where the car broke down. Yellow dog school bus kicking up red dust, kicking

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We've got the dum-dum of the day, question of the day, three things you need to know, and a whole lot more. 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
1: I'm Dennis Frank. There is some good news as we head into the July 4th weekend. According to preliminary crash data from the Montana Highway Patrol, there have been 65 fatalities on Montana highways as we hit the midway point of 2026. That's through July 1st. For the same period in 2025, there have been 86 fatalities recorded. The Montana Department of Transportation notes that those figures are based on ongoing investigations and should be considered preliminary and subject to change. Montana FWP says invasive species are getting closer to Montana. We mentioned that report about invasive mussels being found in Oregon's Prineville Reservoir. Now the state is saying officials in North Dakota and South Dakota have confirmed new zebra mussel infestations on some of their regional waters. So far this year, inspectors have checked over 42,000 watercraft across the state, uncovering 16 vessels carrying invasive hitchhikers. This is the Montana State News Network.
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12: Southwest Montana weather. Isolated showers and thunderstorms this afternoon. Otherwise, mostly sunny with highs in the mid-70s. Unsettled conditions again Friday. Highs stay a bit below normal in the low to mid-70s. We lose the thunder threat this weekend. Get ready to...

0: enjoy the sunshine with their highs in the 80s. I'm meteorologist Brooke Foster. That's your Southwest Montana weather report.
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Well, Morgan Wallen doesn't have many collaborations with female artists, especially when it comes to country music, but I'm liking him paired with a leading lady. I want more. Here he is now with Ella Langley. I Can't Love You Anymore.

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Not working

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And if you haven't done so already, wake up with Derek and the XL Country Morning Show. Now, he's got your chance to win every weekday morning, and no one plays more music or has more fun. 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

weekend for Luke Combs last weekend. That is Be By You. It is Jess. I'm on the job with you. You know, I'll be honest with you, for so many of those country artists that were on stage for Alan Jackson's last show, it was more than just, hey, let's honor one of our own. It was like, I get to perform for somebody that I was a fan of way back in the day. And to hear their stories, like Carrie Underwood, seeing him at a state fair in Tulsa, sitting on the bleachers, just having the dreams of country music instilled in her. Same thing with Luke Combs, man. He's a huge fan of Alan. And so not only did he get to perform for Alan, but he also took the set list home and it was autographed by Alan. Yeah, a real special moment for Luke Combs.

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It's Jess. Thank you for using us as your pregame for the long holiday weekend. You know you can keep us on throughout the 4th of July weekend as well. We'll be your soundtrack.

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8: Southwest Montana weather. Isolated showers and thunderstorms this afternoon, otherwise mostly sunny with highs in the mid-70s. Unsettled conditions again Friday. Highs stay a bit below normal in the low to mid-70s. We lose the thunder threat this weekend. Get ready to enjoy the sunshine with our highs in the 80s. I'm meteorologist Brooke Foster. That's your Southwest Montana weather report.
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we stocking up on the red, white, and blue items for this weekend? How many of your food items are red, white, and blue themed? Like, dessert's easy, but give me some savory things that you're making that are going along with the color theme. Let me know on our app. I just want to know what you're eating for 4th of July. Yeah, fireworks, fun, all great. The food, that's near and dear to my heart.

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I sincerely hope that you are leaving work right now, done for the rest of the weekend. Like, maybe you have tomorrow off, but today, you've also got a half day. Ooh, that is the ultimate. If you don't and you have to work, well, we're not going anywhere. Lee Bryce is here. It's Hard to Love.

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After

0: 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Miranda Lambert loving having her own bar for a special reason. We'll talk more in less than 10.
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0: Lainey Wilson, one of many bar owners in Nashville that is phone, keys, wallets, featuring John Mayer. It's Jazz on Your Lunch Hour. Of course, Lainey owns Bell Bottoms Up. And she's not the only artist, not the only female artist to own her own bar in Nashville. Miranda Lambert has Casa Rosa, which she loves because obviously it's curated by her. It's her own special place. But she also loves that she can go to that bar and feel like a fan. So if you've ever been to Nashville, you know how great it is just to walk into all these places, hear all this great country music, share some drinks, some good food, some good laughs with your friends. Like, she feels like she can do that at Casa Rosa and it not be like a big deal that Miranda Lambert's here. You know what I mean? Because it's her place.
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What's on the menu today for lunch? We ordering out? 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Riley Green is here now. It's Changed My Mind.

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We've got the dum-dum of the day, question of the day, three things you need to know, and a whole lot more. 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
1: I'm Dennis Bragg. If you're searching for room to spread out, a new study from Net Credit finds that Montana homebuyers apparently have more options than most. The report, which analyzed over 250,000 listings nationwide, ranks Montana seventh in the entire country for the largest homes currently for sale. According to the data, the average Montana home on the market measures 2,324 square feet with an average cost of $300 per square foot. The study also breaks down the numbers for some of our major cities. Missoula leads in price with homes averaging $368 per square foot. Meanwhile, Butte offers the most affordable listings in the state, coming in at $200 per square foot. Whether you're looking for extra space or a change of scenery, the data suggests Montana's market continues to offer plenty of different choices if you can afford them.
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17: Southwest Montana weather. Isolated showers and thunderstorms this afternoon. Otherwise, mostly sunny with highs in the mid-70s. Unsettled conditions again Friday. Highs stay a bit below normal in the low to mid-70s. We lose the thunder threat this weekend. Get ready to enjoy the sunshine with our highs in the 80s. I'm meteorologist Brooke Foster. That's your Southwest Montana weather report.
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0: Haley Zimmerman, Chevy Silverado. My name is Jess. I'm on the job with you. And I feel like when you're a country artist, you reach a level of success where you can kind of start making your own dreams come true. Like, obviously, country music is the dream, but it's like those little nuanced things, right? Shania Twain made her own dream come true by putting Tanya Tucker on one of her songs. It's the title track of her new album, Little Miss Twain, and Tanya Tucker is a featured voice on that song, which is full circle for Shania, who growing up, her mom always said, you're going to be the next Tanya Tucker. You're going to be the next Tanya Tucker. Well, now she has a song with Tanya. How cool is that? Take a listen to it on our app.
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Well, there's a couple of 4th of July specials that will be on television this weekend. We've got the Great American Block Party on CBS. We've got the Star Spangled Bash in Nashville on ABC. There's going to be lots to watch and have on in the background during your own celebrations.

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1: Southwest Montana weather. Isolated showers and thunderstorms this afternoon, otherwise mostly sunny with highs in the mid-70s. Unsettled conditions again Friday. Highs stay a bit below normal in the low to mid-70s. We lose the thunder threat this weekend. Get ready to enjoy the sunshine with our highs in the 80s. I'm meteorologist Brooke Foster. That's your Southwest Montana weather report.
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Are you still jealous of Mallory Menard, who's going to see Megan Maroney in Nashville? Yeah, us too. And she hasn't even gone to the show yet. Pretty sure when she starts posting photos and videos, we'll be jealous all over again.

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0: Well, there's no shortage of entertainment this weekend with 4th of July. That's Corey Kent and Co. Wetzel. It's Rocky Mountain Low. My name is Jess. I'm on the job with you. A lot of television specials going on, which, you know, you can bounce back and forth throughout your 4th of July festivities. Maybe just have them on in the background as you're celebrating. But the Great American Block Party is going to be happening on CBS. Now, this has a lot of different artists from a lot of different genres. However, there has to be country, right? Zac Brown Band and the War and Treaty will be a part of the celebration. It's a 3-hour special. It starts at 8 p.m. Eastern Time on CBS Saturday.
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There's a moment in every person's life where they realize just how old they're getting. Maybe for Carrie Underwood, it was performing at Alan Jackson's retirement party. For me, it was going back to my high school reunion this past weekend. My goodness. Sometimes it feels like that was just yesterday. But it was 2 decades ago.

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We've got the dum-dum of the day, question of the day, three things you need to know, and a whole lot more. 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

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They're so helpful. You know, they've been crashing weddings as of late, with the bride's permission, of course. And somebody asked them, hey, would you crash Taylor's wedding? And they said, honestly, we'll be there on short notice if she needs us. Like, we're ready.

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14: Southwest Montana weather. Isolated showers and thunderstorms this afternoon. Otherwise, mostly sunny with highs in the mid-70s. Unsettled conditions again Friday. Highs stay a bit below normal in the low to mid-70s. We lose the thunder threat this weekend. Get ready to enjoy the sunshine with our highs in the 80s. I'm meteorologist Brooke Foster. That's your Southwest Montana weather report.
1: 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I

Well, for many, the 4th of July celebrations start tomorrow. It's a long holiday weekend, and we are so ready for it. Keep in mind that this is a special holiday. I mean, it always is. It's 4th of July, but it's the 250th birthday of America, and we get to live it. So soak in all the moments this weekend.

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0: as we gear up for the holiday weekend, what's that one thing that has to be part of it? Hey, it's Chrissy. Anna told me on the app that her grandma makes deviled eggs, so those are definitely essential. Tina said that they have to have Uncle Bob there, so he'll bring his massive fireworks display. He travels to get the good ones, they say. 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He said those are a must. Keep them coming. 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

Riley Green continues to be everywhere. Did you see the videos of him, Alan Jackson's farewell show last weekend? That was awesome. And there were so many country stars celebrating. 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
4: Southwest Montana weather. Isolated showers and thunderstorms this afternoon. Otherwise, mostly sunny with highs in the mid-70s. Unsettled conditions again Friday. Highs stay a bit below normal in the low to mid-70s. We lose the thunder threat this weekend. Get ready to enjoy the sunshine with our highs in the 80s. I'm meteorologist Brooke Foster. That's your Southwest Montana weather report.
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I asked, what's that one thing you have to have at your 4th celebration? Jason said, it ain't the 4th of July unless you have a big old American flag on the back of your truck. I'll second that. Kelly said that there has to be red and blue Jell-O shots for the adults. I think Luke Bryan would agree with that.

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0: celebrating 250 years of freedom on an all-American throwback weekend.
1: Yes, we are. And this is a great tune from Rhett Akins, of course, Thomas Rhett's dad. That Ain't My Truck for Candace, ready to start her holiday weekend. Thanks for having us on.

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21: Southwest Montana weather. Isolated showers and thunderstorms this afternoon. Otherwise, mostly sunny with highs in the mid-70s. Unsettled conditions again Friday. Highs stay a bit below normal in the low to mid-70s. We lose the thunder threat this weekend. Get ready to enjoy the sunshine with our highs in the 80s. I'm meteorologist Brooke Foster. That's your Southwest Montana weather report.
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It's Chrissy. I want to shout out all the baseball moms and dads this time of year, including myself. I get it. Most of our summer nights are spent driving all over the place to spend hours at the ball field. But remember, and I try to remember this too, it goes by real fast. Here's Little Big Town.

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0: That's the new one from Taylor Swift from Toy Story 5 soundtrack. I knew it, I knew you. So do we still think that Taylor and Travis are going to get married tomorrow at Madison Square Garden? It seems kind of crazy still. In the middle of New York City during 4th of July weekend, I guess we'll see if it happens tomorrow. But I thought they would just broadcast it inside MSG, maybe just do it for her from her home in Rhode Island and simulcast it. I guess when you have that much money and that much pull, you can do whatever you want, wherever you want, whenever you want. So we'll find out. Tomorrow, Travis and Taylor getting married at Madison Square Garden in the heart of New York City. We'll see.
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1: I'm Dennis Prang. There is some good news as we head into the July 4th weekend. According to preliminary crash data from the Montana Highway Patrol, there have been 65 fatalities on Montana highways as we hit the midway point of 2026. That's through July 1st. For the same period in 2025, there have been 86 fatalities recorded. The Montana Department of Transportation notes that those figures are based on ongoing investigations and should be considered preliminary and subject to change. Montana FWP says invasive species are getting closer to Montana. We mentioned that report about invasive mussels being found in Oregon's Prineville Reservoir. Now the state is saying officials in North Dakota and South Dakota have confirmed new zebra mussel infestations on some of their regional waters. So far this year, inspectors have checked over 42,000 watercraft across the state, uncovering 16 vessels carrying invasive hitchhikers. This is the Montana State News Network.
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15: Southwest Montana weather. A few more showers and thunderstorms will be possible tonight with lows in the upper 40s and low 50s. Another round of storms will be possible Friday afternoon. Highs will stay in the low to mid 70s this weekend, turning warmer with their temperatures in the 80s for the 4th of July. I'm meteorologist Brooke Foster. That's your Southwest Montana weather report.
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It's a drive home with Chrissy, and I asked you on the app, what part of your 4th of July holiday has to be there? Dan said, if his friend Wayne doesn't bring the moonshine, then it ain't a party. Gene told us on the app that Nana has to make her famous apple pie. And Joe wants to let us know, if there isn't a massive display of fireworks, then it isn't a true celebration of America.

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